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0: are approaching the last track of this episode. I hope you enjoyed listening to this week's Darklight Sessions. If you have any ideas, suggestions regarding the show, maybe you want to request a track, leave me a comment on one of my social pages. Hope to see you back next week for another episode of Darklight Sessions.
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0: Hey, what's up, Healthy Family? It's Oliver Helden here and welcome back to Healthy Radio. I'm glad you're here and I'm stoked to be back on your airwaves with some amazing new music this week. Hit me up online while you're listening and let me know what you think of the new tunes. Hit me on my socials at Oliver Heldens or just drop your comments on YouTube uploads. But let's just get straight into some tunes here. Okay, turn it up loud and let's go!

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Continuing the Boomer Adventures, the DJ coming through live. 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

0: Right, let's go. I'm bursting at the seams with some full fire bangers from the likes of Alan Fitzpatrick, Charlotte DeWitt and Joy Hoser. So let's get straight to it. From producer extraordinaire, this is Butch with Tease Me. Fire it up with Eddie
1: Halliwell. Twój wieczór nakręca Bounce Department.
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0: stepping up the energy. A couple of belters on Simone Gregoriou, Sian and Hiroko Yamamura. Right, time for a quick break. I'll be back right after this.
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You're tuned into Fire It Up with me, Eddie Halliwell, on Christian Smith's Tronic. That was a Christian Varela remix of KB's Monologue. You also heard tracks on Thieves and the new one from Charlotte DeWitt called Resistance. Next up, we have a Brave from Pro Combo. This is not.

0: heavy hitters in the mix on Gary Beck, Joy Hoser and Pagano. Right, let's head back to 1994 now for this belter on Fresh Fruit Records. This is Clutch with God Save the Queer.
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1: It's Paul Oakenfold. It's about that time. It's another episode of the wonderful Planet Perfecto Radio. So here we go with this week's show. We've got that Perfecto Mondo moment, that Perfecto Classic moment that you all know by now. But first, I'm going to start with something very special. Now, KLF, don't know if you're familiar with them, but at one time, they were the biggest dance act in Britain. They ended up crossing over pop and having two number ones. Well, one of their songs, which I used to play when I was the resident of Spectrum in London, which was the iconic nightclub that started off acid house scene in Britain. KLF came along and performed, and they performed this track that you're going to hear. It's called What Time Is Love. So I ended up, because it was one of my favourite tunes, partnering up with a buddy of mine who goes under the name of Kmart. And here it is, our remix of What Time Is Love.
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0: on two places where the sun shines brightly. Let's start off in one of my favourite cities in the world. I have mentioned a few friends, a few fans from Mexico City, but I have to keep mentioning because I do love you guys and thank you for your support. So, Chris Moreno, how are you doing? In Derby, England, Natasha Robertshaw. And we're going to end up in California again where the sun shines brightly every day. Cecile Abrams in Sonoma, wine country. So don't forget, if you do want a shout out on an up-and-coming show, follow me on social media and post a comment.
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Thank you for listening to Planet Perfecto Radio. And I'm going to leave you with that classic. It's a track that I done with the lovely Tiff Lazy back in the day. It's called Hypnotized.

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0: 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I like to live in my own world. 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I'm told to enjoy every moment, every hour, every minute. 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Why should I take life so seriously? I just wanna do what I like to do, be it far from reality, cause I can't stand society. It's my own world, I just wanna hear the music. The whole system fucking sucks. Everybody's working their fucking ass off during the week, getting totally fucking stressed out. So what's wrong and what's right? I live for the weekend. I live for hard styles. I live for hard style, baby. Come on, let's go.

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9: 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And welcome to Core. This is the September episode with myself, Dean Lenny. And we got a few tracks I want to play in the show. I went through a pile of promos, literally a pile, and you finished a sentence. What's funny about that? So I decided to mix it up a little bit this month, play some classics and some old tunes that some of you might not be aware of, so you spot the classic.
10: Yes, great, but first...
9: Well, I'm finished. First we got a track by Shoki, and it's called Hello, but also in the show we have Basic, Tiger Stripes, Artwork, Jeppe, Smith & Hack, Tim Deluxe, Virat, Robert Mann, Richie Horton, Marshall Jefferson, and the side.

0: is a nice uplifting bassline from Trike Stripes on ReKids. The track is called Shape the Future. And before Tiger Stripes, we had Basic with Kick the Drum and Shoki Hallow. Right, so you can listen to Core Radio Show with myself every last Sunday of the month on our dedicated app, live on the radio, on any kind of portal, SoundCloud, YouTube, and on the website also. Yeah, we still have websites around. But don't forget, you can also listen to our guest mixes from all the DJs that usually play on our core stage every Sunday, so every week. So, like, we've covered the whole month for you. How about that? And, right, so, yeah, that was it, really.
1: Cool.
0: Oh, no. And no, that's not it, actually. We have a huge syndication waiting for you. And just, like, you know, check out the list of radios all over.

So are you spotting the classics that we're mixing up in our show today? Maybe, maybe not. So, is Acid Lines by Artwork a classic? Is it a new record? Is it an old record? Go and do your homework and, you know, at least that. I might play this one of our next shows. Maybe Core Australia in November. Or maybe at our Core stage in Thailand in December. Who knows? Did you get your ticket? You didn't get your ticket. Go and get your ticket. You need somebody to give you a ticket. You didn't get a ticket? Well, it's bad luck, innit? It's not very good. Gotta move faster next time.

We're still mixing up with some classics and some new promos. We played Smith & Hack and then Tim Deluxe with Transformation and the DJ Hell remix. You surely know that one. And this one is Bert, Get Down. And this one was out in July on Live at Robert Johnson. Great club, great label. Yeah, Get Down.

0: I like this one because it reminds me a little bit of Jam and Spoon Stella. Nice. It was Vert, Get Down. Coming up next, Robot Man, Richie Horting, Marshall Jefferson with a track called Do Da Do with a DJ Minx remix. Are you ready for this? This is Core with Dino Lennon.
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Inks remix. And coming up next, the last track of the show, and it also happens to be Record of the Month, and it's by Lucid, and the track is called Outer Touch. So I hope you enjoyed the show, and I shall speak to you very soon. Meanwhile, there's so many DJ guest mixes on our core radio, on

0: Uh-huh.
1: Excuse me?
0: Yeah?
1: My name is on the list.
0: Right.
2: I'm sorry, we're shutting down. We've run out of music.
1: Oh.
0: Cool.
2: I've actually heard that from a DJ. He ran out of music.